The music of Clara Schumann, The Three Romances for Violin and Piano, Opus 22. Mikhaila Galis and Shreten Christik were our performers. The time is 8:11 p.m., and you are listening to Just a Few Friends here on WTJU. 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Next, we'll listen to the music of Franz Donzi. Born 1763, he was cellist and Kapellmeister of the Mannheim School, and he was an early champion and friend of Carl Maria von Weber. In his last years, he wrote 9 wind quintets, published in 3 sets, and dedicated the first set to Anton Reicha. He was a prior composer whose Paris quintets had just established the flute, oboe, clarinet, horn, and bassoon arrangement or composition of the wind quintet and established it as a serious medium. Together with Reicha's, Donzi's remain at the foundation of the wind quintet repertoire. We'll listen to one of those Opus 56 quintets. This is number 2 in G minor. Performing is Quintet Wien. The music of Franz Donzi, the quintet in G minor, Opus 56, number 2.

The music of Franz Donzsi. That was the Quintet in G Major, Opus 56, number 2. Performing was Quintet Wien. The time is 8:27. You're listening to Just a Few Friends here on WTJU. My name is Andrew Morgan. Thanks so much for joining me. The music of Ermanno Wolf Ferrari in just a moment. The Charlottesville Symphony presents Masterwork 1, The Firebird, on September 25th and 27th. Music director Benjamin Rouse opens his 10th anniversary season with Stravinsky's Firebird Suite and violin soloist David Sariti performing Vaughan Williams' Violin Concerto. Tickets and details are at artsboxoffice.virginia.edu. This is the Introduzione e Balletto for Violin and Cello, Opus 35 of Ermanno Wolf Ferrari.

And that is the music of Ermanno Wolf-Ferrari, the Introduzione e Balletto for violin and cello, Opus 35. Hans Kalafus and Rainer Ginzel were our performers. WTJU is proud to support the 14th annual Seville Sabroso Festival, a vibrant celebration of Latin American music, dance, and culture, returning to the Ting Pavilion on Saturday, September 19th, from 2 p.m. to 9 p.m. Seville Sabroso is Charlottesville's largest Latin American cultural event. 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Next, we have the music of Luigi Boccherini, one of his most famous pieces. Despite being born in Tuscany, he spent most of his adult life in Spain, and in 1780, he wrote one of his most famous quintets that is essentially a sound picture of Madrid at night. This is, of course, Night Music on the Streets of Madrid. It features such movements as the church bell for the Ave Maria, the drum of a passing military patrol, the chanting of the rosary, and finally the march of the night watch, which approaches, passes, and fades into the distance. It's got, it is a quintet, but it has two cellos, which was Boccherini's signature ensemble, and the players are asked to imitate guitars and drums and other instruments, and he famously wrote a warning to his publisher that it would be meaningless to anyone who hadn't heard those Madrid streets. And it went unpublished in his lifetime, but has since become one of his most popular works. This is a performance by Quartetto Casals and Eckhart Runge. The music of Boccherini, Night Music on the Streets of Madrid.

Night Music on the Streets of Madrid, the music of Luigi Boccherini. That was Quarteto Casals and Eckhard Runge performing. It is just before 9 o'clock. We'll end the program in just a moment with a sonata by Domenico Scarlatti.

Hi, this is Bill Adams. Walk your troubles away with me listening to the early blues on Walkin' Blues. I'll feature songsters from the 1920s and 30s, field recordings from the 40s and 50s, rediscovered greats from the 60s, and modern acoustic artists who draw on the blues tradition. That's Walkin' Blues, Sunday evenings at 9 p.m. on 91.1 FM, WTJU Charlottesville, the sound choice in Central Virginia.

That's coming up in just a moment, right after this program. We'll end this edition of Just a Few Friends with a sonata by Domenico Scarlatti. This is Kirkpatrick 64. Performing here is Narciso Shepis. Thanks so much for joining me once again. My name is Andrew Morgan. I'll have to check the schedule to see when I'll be back on the air, but it'll be either me or Penelope next Sunday. So do tune in next Sunday evening from 7 to 9 p.m. for another edition of Just a Few Friends. Once again, the music of Domenico Scarlatti.

0: Nicholas, Simone Porter, and of course, Tim Summers, all to be on stage in just a moment. It is worth remembering that though these musicians come from all over the world to spend time with us here in Central Virginia for this special occasion, the Charlottesville Chamber Music Festival is the brainchild of two Charlottesville lads who come home every year to bring this wonderful musical experience to our neighborhood. Rafe Bell and Timothy Summers, both in Europe most of the year, but we love when they return because they bring such wonderful friends with them. We will start to listen in a little bit on the room so that we know exactly what's going on. And we can hand it over to the room as soon as the organizers take the stage. We'll want you to be able to hear whatever the program notes are, whatever the ideas and people they want to thank. Today's concert is sponsored by Gregory Sadhoff and his family in loving memory of Andrea Sadhoff. As I mentioned, we'll start with the string trio by Mieczysław Weinberg and Samuel Barber's beautiful cello sonata in C minor. We'll have about 20 minutes for an intermission. You know us, we will probably thank some of our own sponsors. But then I've selected a few pieces from the Boulanger sisters, Lily and Nadia, to take us through that time before hearing Beethoven's Symphony No. 5 arranged for the string quintet. We'll have some time at the end of today's concert for a little additional music. Put together a small list. I thought with this kind of time, I'd love to share a work that's always been meaningful to me, and that's Krzysztof Penderecki's Violin Concerto No. 2, Metamorphosen, 1995 debut recording with the dedicatee on violin, Anna Sophie Mutter. Should be a wonderful afternoon of chamber music coming to you live from Old Cabell Hall. Thanks for joining us today on WTJU. Today is the only performance where we have Carl Armbrust on viola joining the group. And I just got word that the lights are going up. And here we are, live in Old Cabell Hall for the Charlottesville Chamber Music Festival Series Concert No. 2.
1: Good afternoon. Welcome to today's Charlottesville Chamber Music Festival concert. My name is Natalie Hokanson, and I am privileged to serve as the executive director of the Virginia Chamber Music Foundation, which is the proud presenter of this festival. This year's festival is dedicated to the memory of Tessa G. Ader. She was such a generous supporter of this organization and of so many arts of organizations here in Charlottesville. Today's concert is sponsored by Gregory Sadhoff and his family in loving memory of Andrea Sadhoff. Thank you so much. In addition to their financial generosity, the Sadhoffs have really been an integral part of the festival family, including kindly hosting musicians and rehearsals and house concerts, and Andrea is dearly missed. Thank you as well to our radio sponsors, WTJU and WVTF. In fact, WTJU is broadcasting today's concert live for those who can't be here in the room. We are appreciative of all they do to promote the festival. You may have seen this year's festival painting on your way in today. Every year since the very beginning of the festival, 27 years ago, David Summers has created and generously donated a painting that's used in our marketing materials and then is auctioned off in a silent auction to support next year's festival. We are so incredibly thankful for David's artistry and support. Thank you, David. If you'd like to take that painting home with you at the end of the festival, see page 2 of your program book for more information. We are at the midpoint of the festival, but there are still several events in and around Charlottesville. In addition to Amy Beach's Brahmsian-derived piano quintet on September 17th, which is highlighted on your program insert, and Foray's amazing piano quintet, there is the East Coast premiere of a piece by Kian Ravaihi that weaves a dramatic reading. That won't be me doing that dramatic reading. That will be Doug Schneider. Many of you know who he is. There'll be a dramatic reading of the text of the Declaration of Independence with music performed by a string quartet. It's really going to be a great program, and I invite you to check that one out along with all the others that are happening this coming week. You'll find more information about those concerts in your program book. The concert at Eastwood on Wednesday is sold out, but you can purchase tickets to the other concerts on our website or even in the lobby. We have a professional photographer capturing the magic today, so please understand that taking flash photos and video of the performance is not permitted. Finally, please note the location of the exits, and please mute your phone or anything else that meeps, boops, beeps, makes its own music. So the only music we hear is what's coming from the stage. Thank you and enjoy the concert today.
0: And we're starting off with Mieczysław Weinberg's String Trio, the Opus 48. Enjoy.

This is an early work of Barber's composed while he was at the Curtis Institute of Music, written for and a little bit with a fellow student of his, someone many cellists who studied at the Curtis Institute during the 20th century got to know well. That was Orlando Cole. He continued to teach in the Philadelphia area until he was over 100 years old. Like most of Barber's works, this is very lyrical, very embracing of a tonal avant-gardism of the early 20th century, like we might remember from his Adagio for Strings. But this work, his Opus 6, is in the key of C minor, which will also be a nice connection to what we hear following the intermission today. That is the string quintet arrangement of Beethoven's Symphony No. 5. We are awaiting the musicians to take the stage for the second piece of this three-part program. During our intermission, we'll have some beautiful chamber music. We'll stick with the chamber music theme from the Boulanger sisters, Lily and Nadia, before we come back for the conclusion of today's programming. There are several more events taking place during the Charlottesville Chamber Music Festival, including this Wednesday, the 16th at 7:30. You can go online to cvillechambermusic.org to find out more about those upcoming events. And here we are, ready for Samuel Barber's Cello Sonata in C Minor, Opus No. 6.

0: Samuel Barber's Cello Sonata in C minor, the Opus 6, performed live here by cellist Raphael Bell and pianist Benjamin Hofmann. You're listening to a special live broadcast of the Charlottesville Chamber Music Festival from Old Cabell Hall here on WTJU Charlottesville, 91.1 FM and streaming worldwide on WTJU.net, of course, Charlottesville Classical. A beautiful performance brings us up to the intermission of today's program. Coming up in just about 20 minutes, we expect, we'll hear the string quintet arrangement of Ludwig van Beethoven's Symphony No. 5 in C minor. And that will be a very riveting 35 minutes about. Performance that we'll hear in just a few minutes. My name is Brendan. Thanks for joining me this afternoon, and we are very grateful for this continued collaboration with the Charlottesville Chamber Music Festival so that we can bring you one of their concerts each year live on the radio. There are events continuing up through September 19th, and you can find out more about those, their locations, and the programs at SeavilleChamberMusic.org. And while we have a few moments, we want to also spend some time thanking our local community partners.
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0: And while we have a few moments here during the intermission, I've selected a few pieces continuing with our chamber music theme that will pass the time quite lovely, as they say. We'll begin with, let me say it this way. We've got the Boulanger sisters, Lily and Nadia. Lily, of course, passed away at a very young age of 24, leaving only a few works behind. But among those are these two pieces for violin and piano, the beautiful Nocturne and the quite spunky, I would say, Cortege. Those will bookend our intermission programming today. And in between, a chanson from Nadia Boulanger and a beautiful piano piece as well. So we'll get started with the Nocturne by Lily Boulanger, Koji Morishita, and Yoko Kawabata perform.

0: Nocturne by Lily Boulanger.
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0: And we'll continue with our Boulanger Suite. This is the first installment of the three pieces for cello and piano, written by Lily's sister, Nadia. Here we have Johannes Moser and Andrei Korobeynikov performing.

Nadia Boulanger's Poème d'amour, performed there by Cyril Dubois and Tristan Reyes. I thought I'd sneak one of our Baroque opera voices we often hear into today's mix, just to remind you that this is the space to hear the Sunday Opera Matinee, but today we're preempted and enjoying every moment of it by the Charlottesville Chamber Music Festival, a live performance from Old Cabell Hall. We're in the intermission and awaiting the second half of today's program, the string quintet arrangement of Beethoven's Symphony No. 5, coming up in just a few moments. But the opera will return next week, and Schaefer will be in the studio at 3 p.m. per usual for Puccini's Manon Lescaut, a wonderful, fun opera next week. And I'll be back on the 27th for Jean-Baptiste Lully's Cadmus et Hermione, his very first attempt at the tragedy in lyric form that would become the hallmark of the French Baroque. But we will stick with the Boulanger sisters as we continue through the intermission, awaiting for the second half of the concert from Old Cabell. Here, Petite Piece No. 2, arranged by Sophie Riviere, who performs this piano work by Nadia Boulanger.

The second of two pieces for violin and piano by Lily Boulanger. That was The Cortege, performed once again by Koji Morishita and Yoko Kawabata. 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Today with a live stream from Old Cabell Hall on grounds at the University of Virginia for the Charlottesville Chamber Music Festival's Series Concert 2. We have heard the first half of the program, Mieczysław Weinberg's string trio, his Opus 48 kicked off the program, and that was followed by Samuel Barber's Cello Sonata, the Opus 6, that in C minor, which prepares us very nicely for what we will hear on the second half of today's concert program, coming from Beethoven, of course, his Symphony No. 5, also in C minor. I don't believe I was able to share with you our performers at the top of the show, so I will go ahead and do that now. If you think back to the string trio, Tim Summers was on violin, and Nicholas Cords and Michael Nicholas were on the viola and cello, respectively. They are also members of the Brooklyn Rider Ensemble that has been part of this year's festivities. Our second piece, the Cello Sonata by Samuel Barber, featured Rafe Bell on cello and Benjamin Hochman on piano. And for our concluding piece, the Symphony No. 5 in C minor for string quintet, we will have Simone Porter and Tim Summers on violin, Kyle Armbrust and Nicholas Cords on viola, and Michael Nicholas back on cello. That will be coming up in just a few moments. You might be a little bit surprised. A string quintet is not something we usually associate with Beethoven. He did write one major piece during his career. That was his Opus 29. It's called The Storm, and is fairly well known. It's a bit of a later work. And he played around with the genre of the string quintet in certain places. He arranged some of his own works, usually a piano trio or another chamber work for string quintet, and he even wrote toward the end of his career some single movements using string quintet orchestration. But he never worked one of his own symphonies into this format, and when Ebers did it in 1830, that was 3 years after Beethoven's passing. So we don't quite know how Beethoven would have taken to it, but it has been the standard in terms of string quintet variations on Beethoven's Symphony No. 5. So I'm looking forward to today's performance. I'm looking forward to hearing something very different and special. And I'm also very happy we are able to bring this live for you. I'll share with you some of the program notes regarding this final work of today's concert as we await the lights to dim one more time and the musicians to take the stage. These notes were composed, by Tim Summers, who, of course, is one of the co-founders and co-artistic directors, along with Raphael Bell, of the Charlottesville Chamber Music Festival. And he writes, "The Fifth Symphony of Ludwig van Beethoven is famous beyond any reasonable measurement." Well, I guess we know that. "Its opening motive is universally associated with greatness." And it looks like we're going to have an opportunity to hear that greatness as the musicians take the stage for this final work of today's concert, Beethoven's Symphony No. 5 in C minor for string quintet.

Wow, what a performance. They're Ludwig van Beethoven's Symphony No. 5 in C minor, the Opus 67, the Evers arrangement for string quintet. Just a beautiful performance from violinist Simone Porter and Tim Summers, violist Nicholas Cards and Kyle Armbrust, and cellist Michael Nicholas, live from Old Cabell Hall on grounds at the University of Virginia. Very appreciative audience, very spirited performance.

And we hear the crowd inside Old Cabell appreciating what they just saw. And I hope you at home or wherever you are appreciating what you just heard. You are listening to a live broadcast of the Charlottesville Chamber Music Festival's Series Concert 2, part of the festival's programming this year here in Central Virginia. Today's performance from Old Cabell Hall was produced by Lewis Renning. We appreciate Lewis being on site to send over that signal and that beautiful music for us to hear. The festival does continue up through September 19th, next weekend, with the fourth of the series concerts. You can find out more about the programs and tickets at SeavilleChamberMusic.org. I'm just going to peek in one more time to make sure we're not missing. I didn't expect an encore on a matinee chamber concert, but I wanted to make sure if there was something in there, you would not miss it. Thanks so much for joining us here on WTJU Charlottesville. My name is Brendan. It has been a pleasure to present once again the Charlottesville Chamber Music Festival concert here live for you through the studio. We have about an hour and 20 minutes remaining for some music as we work our way toward the 6 o'clock hour and Heifetz on air. Until then, I have a few works selected, mostly celebrating wonderful Polish composer Krzysztof Penderecki. We'll get a little bit outside of maybe the chamber genre, but I do hope you'll enjoy it. Before we get to that, I want to remind you WTJU is supported by the Paramount Theater on Charlottesville's Downtown Mall. Paramount presents Winter Nights with Matteo Bocelli on Wednesday, December 2nd. Son of the legendary Andrea Bocelli, Matteo captured international attention with Fall on Me, featured in Disney's The Nutcracker and The Four Realms. His songs bridge timeless romance with modern sophistication. Tickets for the December 2nd performance are at theparamount.net. And WTJU is supported by UVA's Department of Music, opening its Faculty Artist Series with a performance by Thrum, a new contemporary chamber music collective founded by faculty members Kelly Sulik on flute and Ji-Yun Choi on clarinet and John Mayhood on piano. Information for next weekend for Sunday, September 20th concert at 3:30 p.m. in Old Cabell Hall can be found at music.virginia.edu. And as I mentioned, Heifetz on Air is coming up at 6 o'clock and again at 7 here on WTJU. Just a Few Friends heard each Sunday evening from 7 till 9, where Penelope and Andrew invite you to spend your evening in a salon filled with the intimate strains of fine classical chamber music from early to modern. Really getting into that chamber music season, I suppose. That's tonight, 7 o'clock, Just a Few Friends here on WTJU.

A little introduction to Krzysztof Penderecki from the Atom String Quartet. That was one of the three miniatures for clarinet and pianoforte. They're arranged for a string quartet. Good afternoon. My name is Brendan. It is a beautiful Sunday. Very warm and humid. I was surprised, but it is beautiful out there. Sunny Sunday afternoon here in Charlottesville. It was Veg Fest here in the area. I hope you got out and supported some local farmers and community gardens and are excited about the fall harvest coming our way very soon. That's a time maybe we can start thinking about certain changes, which is my very, very clever transition into the work that we're going to spend about the next 40 minutes with. It's a favorite of mine and really transformed my relationship to contemporary classical music. When I have the chance to play it, I always try to take it because I think someone out there might have the same kind of experience, and it's done so much for me. Krzysztof Penderecki was one of the great musical experimenters of the post-war era, a composer whose language continually evolved while retaining its extraordinary sense of color, tension, and physical sound. He called his second violin concerto Metamorphosen, Metamorphoses. It was written for Anna-Sophie Mutter, who gave its premiere in 1995. The concerto treats metamorphosis not simply as movement from one state into another, but as a new way of relating. The violin and orchestra draw together, separate, interrupt one another, and coexist without needing those relationships to resolve into a single hierarchy. Ideas return altered, not necessarily in themselves, but by what now surrounds them. We hear the same material at the beginning and the end differently because its place within the whole has shifted. And in Mutter's playing, the violin becomes almost the agent of that discovery, continually finding new ways to belong within the music around it. This is the premiere recording that we will hear from 1995. Anna-Sophie Mutter is our violinist. She joins the London Symphony Orchestra. The composer is conducting Krzysztof Penderecki's Metamorphosen, second violin concerto. Starts now. Enjoy.

Krzysztof Penderecki's Metamorphosen, his second violin concerto, performed by violinist Anna-Sophie Mutta and the London Symphony Orchestra, with the composer conducting. You are tuned to WTJU Charlottesville, 91.1 FM, and streaming worldwide at WTJU.net and CharlottesvilleClassical.org. My name is Brendan. Thanks for tuning in this afternoon. What normally would be our Sunday opera matinee time slot was filled today with a live concert performance from Old Cabell Hall, the Charlottesville Chamber Music Festival. Wonderful performance of Mieczysław Weinberg's string trio, Samuel Barber's cello sonata in C minor. And really the fireworks came with Ludwig van Beethoven's Symphony No. 5 in C minor, the Abers arrangement for string quintet. Wonderful performance, such a pleasure to be able to bring it to you live in your home. But it is worth noting that concerts continue as part of the festival through next Saturday. You can find out more by visiting sevillechambermusic.org. And of course, the opera will be back next week, and Schaefer will be in the studio. Always a pleasure to hear her host. And Puccini is on the docket. Manon Lescaut. And I will be back in studio September 27th for Jean-Baptiste Lully's Cadmus and Hermione. 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

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And Live Arts presents the Caucasian Chalk Circle by Bertolt Brecht, running from September 4th through the 20th, with a wicked sense of humor, a huge heart, and an extraordinary new original score. This production brings Brecht roaring and rollicking into the present. Tickets and information for the Caucasian Chalk Circle are at livearts.org. I'm all for bringing Brecht back in. I was just working on an art exhibition about Bertolt Brecht. So I'm glad to see him making a bit of a revival. We have just under 30 minutes left for today's program before Hype It's On Air takes over the airwaves. One more from Penderecki. I'm going to move into some vocal performance. Just to satiate our opera fans who have stuck with us today. This is from Penderecki's Polish Requiem, movement number 10, the Lacrimosa. Erik Eriksson is with the Swedish Radio Symphony Orchestra, and soprano Barbara Hendricks performs the music of Krzysztof Penderecki.

0: Barbara Hendricks performing the Lacrimosa from Krzysztof Penderecki's A Polish Requiem. Eric Erickson led the Swedish Radio Symphony Orchestra.
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0: Well, what follows the Lacrimosa? The Sanctus gives me all the excuse I need for this performance. The Messe Solennelle de Saint-Cécile, CD 56 by Charles Gounod. The Matrice de Radio France. I'm not going to do all of that to you, but the Orchestra of the Opera of Lyon, led by Lawrence Foster, in this wonderful performance with the inimitable Jesse Norman.

The Sanctus from Charles Gounod's Messe Solennelle de Saint-Cécile, performed, of course, by the wonderful Jesse Norman with an orchestra led by Lawrence Fisher, the orchestra of the Opera of Lyon. Coming up at 6 o'clock, Heifetz On Air presents captivating performances by Heifetz International Music Institute students, alum, and faculty, recorded on stage in Stanton and in WTJU's Charlottesville studios. That's coming up tonight, right after this program. Oh, one more virtuosic operatic voice, this time from the Baroque, a different mode of virtuosity. This is an Act One aria from Karl Heinrich Graun's version of Cleopatra e Cesari. It is a style or an aria that we hear in several different composers' renditions of this opera here. It is titled Tra le Procelli Assorto, and we will hear a performance with the Concerto Köln led by Luca Quintavalle. Our soprano is Janine de Beek.

Janine DeBeek with the Concerto Köln and Luca Quintavalle with Tra le Procelle Assorto, the Act 1 aria from Cleopatra e Cesare by Carl Heinrich Graun. Well, that's going to just about do it for this edition of the Sunday Opera Matinee special Charlottesville Chamber Music Festival edition. Ann Schaefer is back in the studio next week for Puccini, and I'll be back in 2 weeks with Jean-Baptiste Lully. The week after that is then our WTJU Jazz Marathon. Great time to support the wonderful jazz DJs we have here at the station and the rich jazz music community here in Central Virginia, all while supporting programming here at WTJU. I want to say thank you one more time to Louis Renning, who was helping us produce today's live broadcast. And also thank you to Tim Summers and Rafe Bell for their continued collaboration with WTJU each year when the Charlottesville Chamber Music Festival comes to town. Wonderful events still happening all week long up until next Saturday evening with the culminating concert at the Paramount, including a free concert which is available on Friday, I believe. You can find more information about locations and tickets at sevillechambermusic.org. We will close, heading back to Jesse Norman, and maybe something a little less moody, we can say. Something a little more inspirational and motivating as we work our way into this next week. My name is Brendan. Thanks so much for joining me this afternoon. I look forward to seeing you in 2 weeks back here on the radio. Until then, enjoy the music.

be in that number. Oh, please stand up, fellas. 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When the saints go marching in. Oh, yes. When the stars begin to fall. When the sun drips down in blood. I want to be in that number. Vielen Dank, Berlin.

0: This is Matthew Houck, a.k.a. 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

Welcome to Classical Prelude. I'm Ralph Graves. Our featured work is the Symphony No. 8 of Alan Paterson. We start with a work by Jean-Marie Leclerc. Originally written for flute and harpsichord, this version will be for recorder and harpsichord. It's the Sonata in G Major, Opus 9, No. 7. This performance is with Eric Bogoroff, recorder, and Francesco Corti, harpsichord. The Recorder Sonata in G Major by Jean-Marie Leclerc.

Jean-Marie Leclerc, the Recorder Sonata in G Major, Opus 9, Number 7. We heard Eric Bosgoroff, Recorder, and Francesco Corti, Harpsichord. This is Classical Prelude on Charlottesville Classical. Our featured work is the Symphony No. 8 of Alan Paterson. This performance is with the Norrköping Symphony Orchestra, directed by Leif Segerstam.

Symphony No. 8 by Alan Paterson. That was the Norrköping Symphony Orchestra, conducted by Leif Segerstam. This has been Classical Prelude with Ralph Graves. Thanks so much for listening.

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Welcome to Classical Prelude. I'm Ralph Graves. Our featured work is the Symphony No. 6 in the key of F major, The Pastorale by Ludwig von Beethoven. We begin with a trio in F major by Carl Philipp Emanuel Bach. This is Linda Brunmeier-Tutz, transverse flute, Ilya Carroll, viola, and Wolfgang Brunner, forte piano.

The Trio in F Major by Carl Philipp Emanuel Bach. That was Linda Brunmeier-Tutz transverse flute, Ilya Karel viola, and Wolfgang Brunner forte piano. This is Classical Prelude on Charlottesville Classical. Our featured work is the Symphony No. 6 in the key of F Major, Opus 68, the Pastoral Symphony by Ludwig von Beethoven. Nicholas Harnoncourt conducts the Chamber Orchestra of Europe.

Symphony No. 6 in the key of F major, Opus 68, the Pastorale Symphony of Ludwig van Beethoven. That was the Chamber Orchestra of Europe, Nicholas Harnoncourt conducting. This has been Classical Prelude with your host, Ralph Graves. Thanks so much for listening.

0: You're listening to WTJU Charlottesville. It's time for local news. Governor Abigail Spanberger rejected calls last week to open a new special session on the proposed Dominion Next Era merger. Patrick Larson with VPM News explains.
1: The Florida-based utility giant NextEra Energy wants to acquire the Virginia-based Dominion, which would make the nation's largest regulated electric utility. That spurred concerns over Virginia merger law, which only allows state regulators 6 months to review the deal. In her denial, Spanberger said another special session is already open. Delegate Irene Shin, a Fairfax Democrat, opposes the merger, but isn't upset by Spanberger's decision.
2: Trying to change the timeline now on a case that is already in motion before the SEC, I think would be extraordinary.
1: Instead, Shin's calling for the State Corporation Commission to schedule regional public comment hearings in addition to the scheduled telephonic hearings. Lieutenant Governor Ghazala Hashmi is also touring localities to hear from concerned ratepayers. The SEC has until mid-January to make its decision. Patrick Larson, VPM News.
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3: Good morning, folks. The time is about 7:01 a.m., and welcome to Classical Sunrise. I'm your host, Coco Ahn, this morning. Looking outside, it is a overcast or fair 60 degrees. Today we'll see a high of 83 and a low of 60, partly cloudy tonight. The rest of the week, the highs will remain in the mid to high 80s and the lows will be in the 60s. Mostly clear or partly cloudy until Thursday night, where we expect a chance of thunderstorms and showers, which goes into Friday morning. We will start this morning with a lovely, bright trio in G major for three flutes by Ludwig van Beethoven, performed by flautist Jean-Pierre Rampal, Alain Marion, and Christian Lard.

That was Trio in G Major for Three Flutes by Ludwig van Beethoven, performed by flautists Jean-Pierre Rampal, Alan Marion, and Christian Lard. 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Next, the Piano Concerto No. 1 in E minor by Frédéric Chopin, performed by Yevgeny Kissin at his infamous Moscow concert in 1984, when he was just 12 years old.

0: That was Chopin's first piano concerto, performed in Moscow in 1984 by 12-year-old Evgeny Kissin. If anything catapulted the young prodigy into fame, this was this performance. Not his debut performance, but one of his biggest. This was performed with the Moscow Symphony Orchestra, conducted by Dmitry Kityenko.
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0: WTJU is supported by the Charlottesville Chamber Music Festival, presenting world-class musicians performing chamber music in 9 events spread over 12 days from September 8th through the 19th. 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Details at sevillechambermusic.org. We're going to round out this first hour of Classical Sunrise with Paganini's Sonata for violin and guitar in D minor, Opus 2, performed by Giorgi Terabeschi and Sonia Pronbauer.

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My name is Coco Ahn, and thank you for joining me on the airwaves this morning as we explore the pathways of classical music. We ended that last hour with Paganini's Sonata for Violin and Guitar in D Minor, Opus 2, performed by Giorgi Tadabeshi and Sonia Punbauer. Going into this next hour, this is Vincenzo Capirola with Et Intera, or Pangalingua by Joaquin Depre, performed by lautist Jacob Lindbergh.

That was Vincenzo Capirola's intricate solo lute arrangements of the Gloria movement from Joaquin Dupré's acclaimed masterpiece, the Missa Pangalingua, starting with number one at Intera, performed by Jakob Lindberg. 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

That was a beautiful lute piece by Heitor Villa-Lobos, titled Suite Popular Brasileira, performed by Liat Cohen. Offstage On Air is a weekly show highlighting Central Virginia's vibrant classical music community. Each week you'll hear conversations with local classical musicians, learn about upcoming concerts, and enjoy artist-curated playlists. Tune in on Sunday from noon to 1 p.m. here on WTJU. Also want to say, the Charlottesville Symphony presents Masterwork 1, The Firebird, on September 25th and 27th. Music director Benjamin Rouse opens his 10th anniversary season with Stravinsky's Firebird Suite and violin soloist David Ceriti, performing Vaughan Williams' Violin Concerto. Tickets and details are at artsboxoffice.virginia.edu. Next, a small chamber piece by Buxtehude. This is Sonata Opus 1, Number 3 in A minor, performed by violinist John Holloway, violist Jaap ter Linden, and harpsichordist Lars Ulrich Mortensen.

Buxtehude's Ostinata Opus 1, number 3 in A minor, performed by the chamber ensemble with violinist John Holloway, violist Jaap ter Linden, and cembalist or harpsichordist Lars Ulrik Mortensen. Time is 8:28 on this beautiful morning on the 7th of September. Currently about 62 degrees Fahrenheit outside.

with modern sophistication. Tickets for the December 2nd performance are at theparamount.net. Next, piano piece by perhaps a lesser known composer. This is Charles Valentin Alkan, titled March Number 1, performed by Bernard Reisen.

Just heard March number one by French composer Charles Valentin Alken, perhaps lesser known only because his peers were Frédéric Chopin and Franz Liszt, the former whose incredible, illustrious first piano concerto we heard earlier performed by Evgeny Kissin.

Next, this is The White Peacock by American composer Charles Thomason Griffiths, performed by Bernard Shapiro with the oboe and the Seattle Symphony Orchestra.

0: We just heard The White Peacock by American composer Charles Thomson Griffiths of the American Impressionism.
1: I'm Shari Barbour. From a beautiful region in France known for its mountains, lakes, waterfalls, extinct volcanoes, and green rolling hills, comes a simple pastoral folk song with a sense of longing and hope. A shepherd and shepherdess are separated by a river. Singing atop a high plateau, one tries to persuade the other to cross their flock over to a better pasture on their side. Well, that's easier said than done, because the river is impossible to cross. This song is from a compilation of regional folk songs in local dialect, collected and arranged for soprano and orchestra or piano by a French composer. They are standard repertoire, often performed and recorded. This is perhaps the most famous. It's been called Shepherd's Song, and it's better known as Bailero, from Songs of the Auvergne by Joseph Canteloube. I'm Shari Barbour with the 60-Second Saga. 60-Second Saga is a member of the Virginia Audio Collective. Visit virginiaaudio.org.
0: Next, the Quartet in D Major by Giacomo Puccini, performed by the Raphael String Quartet.

Coming up at 9, you have a choice. On WTJU and WTJU.net, it's Great Morning Jazz, heard each Monday from 9 till 10:30, providing relief from the Monday morning blues. And on charlottesvilleclassical.org, it's Heifetz On Air. 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I'm your host, Coco Ahn, and thank you so much for joining me again this fine morning. We'll close out today with Du Intermeds Pour Chords, Opus 12 by Georges Enescu, performed by the Lausanne Chamber Orchestra, conducted by Lawrence Foster.

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1: 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I'm Benjamin Rowe.
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1: How do you make music in troubled times? Violist Attar Arad has some inspiring words and music to share. On this program, it's Soldiers of Music. We'll hear Attar Arad in the middle of an all-star cast of Heifetz faculty playing this stirring masterwork by Brahms, along with a poignant classic by John Williams and a mood, a song, and a lullaby to soothe the soul. All made on the Heifetz Institute stages and all coming up on Heifetz On Air. Perhaps no other composer chronicled the pain and uncertainty of 20th century politics as much as Dmitri Shostakovich, who spent his entire life under the oppression of the Soviet regime. Here's the Emerson String Quartet playing the Allegro Furioso movement from Shostakovich's String Quartet No. 10.

Philip Setzer, Eugene Drucker, violins, Larry Dutton, viola, and Paul Watkins, cello, the Emerson String Quartet, playing the Allegro Furioso movement from the String Quartet No. 10 by Shostakovich. There's more great Heifetz faculty performances coming up. From PRX, the Public Radio Exchange, welcome to Heifetz On Air, bringing you sounds and stories from the students and faculty from the Heifetz International Music Institute. I'm your host, Benjamin Rowe, coming to you via WTJU, the radio voice of the University of Virginia. Not only a masterpiece, but something of a miracle, is how one film critic described Steven Spielberg's masterpiece, Schindler's List, a remarkable and moving memorial to a historical Holocaust and a timely reminder of what genocide and ethnic cleansing really mean, said the British Daily Mirror. But above all, it is a cracking movie. And I would add, an equally cracking score by John Williams. Here are violinist Chloe Kiffer and pianist Stefan Petrov on the Heifetz stage in Francis Auditorium.

The haunting theme from Schindler's List, from the Oscar-winning score by John Williams, played by violinist Chloe Kiffer, then a student, now a Heifetz faculty member, and pianist Stefan Petrov. That's from a performance in Francis Auditorium on the campus of Mary Baldwin University in Stanton, Virginia. Visit our website, heifetz.institute/heifetzonair, for a complete playlist, links to videos, and catch up on past episodes of this program. You can also find us on the Heifetz app, available on Google Play and the App Store. Coming up next, two gems played on a temporary stage in Tel Aviv by Heifetz violinist Haggai Shaham. I'm Benjamin Rowe, and you're listening to Heifetz on Air from WTJU and the Heifetz International Music Institute.

0: Welcome back to Hypits on Air. I'm Benjamin Rowe, today with Soldiers of Music, making music in troubled times.
1: Hello, good morning, good afternoon, good evening, wherever you are. I'm here in Tel Aviv, Israel.
0: Traveling to and from the Middle East is invariably an uncertain adventure, which our Hypits faculty member Haggai Shaham knows all too well. With a closed border and COVID quarantines in place, Haggai found himself performing in a Hypits faculty concert, not in friendly Francis Auditorium, but on a far-off stage in Tel Aviv.
1: Today I'm going to play for you two short pieces by violinist composers. The first piece is by Joseph Achron, who was a child prodigy in Lithuania, Poland, St. Petersburg, studied with Leopold Auer, the great teacher of Yasha Heifetz. And Achron became composer, one of the founders of the Society for Folk Jewish Music in St. Petersburg. The last piece before he started his Jewish period was the Stimmung, a mood, opus 32. He wrote two numbers, and I'm going to play for you the first one, a very lovely short piece with a melody that changes all the time. Every time it comes, there are slightly different notes and harmonies. Achron died in Hollywood, Los Angeles in 1944, I believe, and as he didn't have kids, his whole collection of music was basically thrown away to the trash. And luckily, musicologists found it on the day of the collection outside of his house, wrote a PhD, wrote a book, published a book, and donated all the collection to National Library in Jerusalem. I found this music and I researched and I recorded two CDs of this beautiful music. The second piece is by Yonah Hubai, who was the teacher of my teacher, Ilona Feher, among many of the prominent violinists of the period. He is considered to be the founder of the Hungarian school of violin. Himself studied with Biotam, same time as Izai, and collaborated with Johannes Brahms, premiering his second and third sonata with the composer. Like Brahms and Liszt, Hubai also collected melodies from the area and folk melodies, popular melodies, and composed pieces around them. One of the cycles which he did was Sendela Charda, 14 numbers. Again, melodies not only from Hungary, but also Slovak and Romania and other places. And I'm going to play for you today number 4. Herekati is the title, and it's based upon a folk song, which in a free translation goes like that. I am the bad guy of the village. Everybody kicks me out of their courts and houses. Don't blame my parents, I am the villain. However, all the animals are going after me, and also the girls.

George Gershwin's Lullaby for Strings, a piece for string quartet that he wrote as an American in Paris around 1919, but it didn't get premiered until 1967. You just heard a string quintet version commissioned by the Heifetz Institute in 2023, featuring viola soloist Joe Skerrick, joined by fellow Heifetz Ensemble and Residence performers Julia Angeloff and Jihyun Baek, violins, Jane Tarum Kim, viola, and Rachel Taylor, cello. And before that, a beautiful lead, or song, from the piano trio in D minor, Opus 11, by Felix's sister, Fanny Mendelssohn. It was played by Heifetz Ensemble and Residence artist Yezhu Wu, violin, Noemi Raymond Frisse, cello, and Michel Alexander Broquer, piano. We've got videos of all these performances on our website and a whole lot more besides. You can visit us at heifetz.institute/heifetzonair. And coming up next, violist Attar Arad soldiers on.

I'm Benjamin Rowe, and this is Heifetz On Air, coming to you via WTJU, the radio voice of the University of Virginia, and the Heifetz International Music Institute.

0: This is Heifetz On Air. I'm Benjamin Rowe.
1: My name is Attar Arad, and I am 79 years young.
0: We're settled into our seats for a memorable Celebrity Series concert from the summer of 2024 featuring our famous Heifetz faculty. The players for this performance of the third and fourth movements of the piano quintet in F minor, Opus 34, by Brahms, are violinists Kyoko Takazawa and Nicholas Kitchen, violist Attar Arad, cellist Hannah Roberts, and pianist Yoon Lee. But before the music starts, Attar has a little more to say.
1: I was born in Israel. And these days, all this region is a region of the deep human tragedy, unbelievable, unimaginable. And sometimes I practice or I rehearse, and I'm busy thinking about, is this F sharp a little too sharp or a little flat? Is the legato real legato? What is the right tempo to play? And on and on and on. And then I say to myself, this is ridiculous. People are dying and starving, and you care about if the F sharp is too sharp? And it happens to me. But then, when we play, for instance, a piece like the one that we are going to play tonight, the Brahms, but many other pieces, when I am playing them and performing them, I realize that I am a soldier of beauty and art. And I want to tell all the students here, the artist students, we are all soldiers of beauty and art. And these days, these tragic days, maybe with love, beauty and art are the most important things in the world. I believe so.

0: The Scherzo and Finale from the Piano Quintet in F minor, Opus 35 by Johannes Brahms, in a riveting performance by HIFET's faculty members Kyoko Takazawa and Nicholas Kitchen, violins, Attar Arad, viola, Hannah Roberts, cello, and Yoon Lee, piano. Wrapping up this Soldiers of Music episode of HIFET's On Air, you can find the complete playlist and more on the website, hifets.institute/HIFET's On Air. 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Thanks also to Louis Reining and Zoe Krilova at WTJU, and to our HIFET's 2024 multimedia team, director Eric Engler, and producers and interns Bradley Fuller, CJ Lee, Ethan Lamb, Emmett McLaughlin, Sage Bond, and William Ken. We're distributed by PRX, the Public Radio Exchange. I'm Benjamin Rowe. 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

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I'm Ralph Graves. Our featured work is the Fantastical Apparitions on a theme by Hector Berlioz, Opus 25 by Walter Bronfels. We begin with Herzlich lieb hab ich dich, o Herr, by Heinrich Schütz. This performance is with the Collegium Vocale Ghent, directed by Philippe Herwig.

Music by Heinrich Schütz. We heard a performance with Philippe Herwig directing the Collegium Vocale Ghent. You're listening to Classical Prelude on Charlottesville Classical. Our featured work is the Fantastical Apparitions on a theme by Hector Berlioz, Opus 25 by Walter Bronfels. This performance is with the German State Philharmonic of the Rhineland-Pfalz, directed by Gregor Bruhl.

Fantastical Apparitions Based on a Theme by Hector Berlioz by Walter Braunfels. That was the German State Philharmonic of the Rhineland-Pfalz, conducted by Gregor Bruhl. This has been Classical Prelude. Thanks for listening.

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Welcome to Classical Prelude. I'm Ralph Graves. Our featured work is the Missa Omnium Sanctorum by Jan Dismas Zelinka. We begin with three pieces for piano four hands by Amy Beach. The Genova and Dmitriov piano duo perform.

The Genova and Dmitriev Piano Duo performed Three Pieces for Piano Four Hands by Amy Beach. 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Our featured work is the Missa Omnium Sanctorum by Jan Dismas Zelenka. La Barocca is directed by Ruben Yehas.

La Barroca, directed by Ruben Yeas, performed the Missa Omnium Sanctorum of Jan Dismas Zelenka. This has been Classical Prelude with your host, Ralph Graves. Thanks so much for listening.

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1: You're listening to WTJU Charlottesville. It's time for local news. 3 years ago, Virginia officials were urged to shut down the only state-run psychiatric hospital for minors. The facility is still open, even though the recommendation to close it still stands. VPM News' Demir Shahi has the story.
2: In 2023, the Virginia General Assembly's oversight arm said officials should plan to close the Commonwealth Center for Children and Adolescents in Stanton. The Joint Legislative Audit and Review Commission warned about the patient safety concerns and staffing challenges at the 48-bed facility. On Tuesday, JLUC renewed its recommendation. State Senator Cree Deeds, a Charlottesville Democrat, acknowledged the hospital's issues, but stressed the need for Governor Abigail Spanberger to consider the implications for patients.
3: It continues to be a very tough issue, and I would suggest that the current administration spend some time on it, spend some time thinking about what you do if you do close that hospital.
2: Officials with Behavioral Health and Developmental Services say they are not currently looking to close the hospital. Demir Shahi, VPM News.
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0: And we've got some wonderful music coming up over this next couple of hours, actually. We're going to be listening to the likes of Johann Sebastian Bach, Camille Saint-Saëns, and Georges Bizet. So I hope you'll stay tuned for that. But coming up first, we're going to listen to a piece by Luigi Boccherini. And though he was born in Lucca, in Italy, the Italian cellist and composer Luigi Boccherini moved to Vienna, aged just 14, where he entered the employment of the court, along with his father, a cellist and double bass player. Now we're going to listen to the cello concerto in B-flat major by Luigi Boccherini, performed by Jacqueline Dupré on the cello, with the English Chamber Orchestra and Daniel Barenboim conducting.

0: That was the Cello Concerto in B-flat major by Luigi Boccherini, arranged by Buchmeister. And that was performed for us today by Jacqueline Dupre on the cello with the English Chamber Orchestra and Daniel Barenboim conducting.
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0: And WTJU is supported by the Charlottesville Chamber Music Festival, presenting world-class musicians performing chamber music in 9 events spread over 12 days from September 8th through the 19th. 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Details at sevillechambermusic.org. And you can start the day right with WTJU. Every weekday morning from 7 to 9, Classical Sunrise eases you through your busy morning with friendly, knowledgeable hosts and special features you won't find anywhere else. Classical Sunrise Tuesday features Jay and JP bringing you great performances of the finest classical music to help start your day with uplifted spirits. And in the 8 o'clock hour, Ralph Graves reviews another classical noteworthy release. Now, we're going to be listening to a piece by Claude Debussy. The Suite Bergamasque is named, as all the individual movements of that piece, after one of Paul Verlaine's poems. In this case, it is taken directly from the opening stanza of Clair de Lune, which reads, "Your soul is like a landscape fantasy, where masks and bergamasks in charming wise strum lutes and dance, just a bit sad to be hidden beneath their fanciful disguise." Now we're going to listen to Claude Debussy's Bergamasque, Suite Bergamasque, performed here by Pascal Roget.

That was Claude Debussy's Sweet Bergamasque, performed for us today by Pascal Roger. 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And now for the weather. It looks like we're going to have a sunny day today with a high around 84. Moving into tonight, we'll have a low around 55 and it'll be mostly clear. Tomorrow, we're going to have a high around 82 and it's going to be sunny again. And tomorrow night, mostly clear with a low around 57. Moving into the rest of the week, we're going to keep having those clear days. It's going to get a little warmer, with highs in the upper 80s and lows in the low to mid 60s. So looks like we're going to have a bit of a cooler spell early on this week, which will be lovely for this September. And now we're going to play a piece by Georges Bizet. And though he was most well known for his operas, Georges Bizet also wrote plenty of orchestral works, songs, and over 15 pieces for piano, though they are not, sadly, played quite as often. Now, we're going to listen to one of those pieces. This is Trois Esquisses Musicales by Georges Bizet, performed for us today by Joris Verdun.

0: That was Trois Esquisses Musicales by Georges Bizet, performed by Joris Verdun. 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
0: 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And coming up next, we're going to be listening to a piece by Claude Debussy. And after completing his education at the Paris Conservatoire, Claude Debussy became a church organist for 20 years. After that, thankfully for us, he turned his talents to the piano and music composition full time. Now we're going to listen to Claude Debussy's This is Camille Saint-Saëns. After completing his education at the Paris Conservatoire, Camille Saint-Saëns became a church organist. Now we're going to listen to Camille Saint-Saëns' Cello Concerto No. 1 in A minor, with Misha Majsky on the cello and the Orpheus Chamber Orchestra.

That was the cello concerto number 1 in A minor by Camille Saint-Saëns, performed by Misha Majsky on the cello with the Orpheus Chamber Orchestra. 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And the Charlottesville Symphony presents Masterwork 1, The Firebird, on September 25th and 27th. Music director Benjamin Ross opens his 10th anniversary season with Stravinsky's Firebird Suite and violin soloist David Sariti performing Vaughan Williams' Violin Concerto. 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And coming up next, we're going to be listening to a piece by Bach. And though they may seem random at first, the key of J.S. Bach's 6 partitas actually have a pattern. Starting at B flat for the first one, the key then moves up to a second to C, down a third to A, up a fourth to D, down a fifth to G, and finally up a sixth to E. Now we're going to be listening to the keyboard partita number 3 in A minor by Johann Sebastian Bach, performed by Michael Behringer.

0: That was the keyboard partita number 3 in A minor by Johann Sebastian Bach, performed for us today by Michael Behringer.
1: I'm Shari Barbour. Composed over 300 years ago by a German music director, these lively instrumental works use mixed groups of solo instruments with small orchestra, and they don't sound alike. The 6 groundbreaking masterpieces became one of the most famous job applications in music history, but the carefully wrapped handwritten manuscript was found unopened in a Margrave's library. It was sold after his death, and over 100 years later, rediscovered, then subtitled and published. They were almost lost again during World War II, when a train taking them out of the country suffered an air attack. They were saved by a protective librarian who jumped from the moving train with the scores hidden under his coat. Great story. Heard in movies and TV shows, some of this music is cruising deep space aboard NASA's Voyager, the Brandenburg Concertos by Bach. I'm Shari Barbour for the 60-Second Saga.
2: The 2026 WTJU Jazz Marathon is just around that proverbial corner, and we invite you to sing along with us. Beginning at 6 a.m. September 28th and running for a solid week, we will celebrate the 100th birth years of Miles Davis and John Coltrane with more than 30 shows looking at their huge impact on modern jazz. We'll also have a wide variety of other jazz and blues programming and live music from our stage each night. The Jazz Marathon is the Jazz Department's annual fundraiser for WTJU, and we encourage you to get an early pledge in at WTJU.net.
0: And now we're going to take a look at the weather. Today we're going to have a high around 84, and it's going to be sunny. And tonight, it's going to be mostly clear with a low around 55. Tomorrow, a little cooler with a high around 82. Sunny again. And tomorrow night, we'll have a low around 57 and mostly clear. Going into the rest of the week, we're going to have highs in the upper 80s and lows in the mid-60s. And again, it's going to be mostly clear for us. So I hope you enjoy the cooler weather we're going to have. And coming up next, we're going to be listening to a piece by Georg Philipp Telemann, who was not, in fact, born into a musical family. And many of his relatives even forbade him from playing music. Despite this, and the fact that he only started receiving music lessons 2 years previously at age 10, he had already written his first opera at age 12. Here is Fantasy in C Major by Georg Philipp Telemann, performed by Joseph Payne.

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1: 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I'm Benjamin Rowe.
2: We are looking for, I would say, someone who is really living the music through the cello and to have that kind of balance and combination between, you know, all the skills instrumentally, the virtuosity, but really the music making and the ability to live the music and to be the music.
1: What Tchaikovsky competition judge Daniel Mueller Schott was looking for, he found in Heifetz alums Latimer Fung, the first American cellist to take Tchaikovsky gold in four decades. On today's program, it's the Easy Winners. We'll share some of the hard work and riveting performances by Heifetz alums that led them to prevail on the world's biggest stages. Triumphant performances forged in Heifetz practice rooms, coming right up on Heifetz On Air. Violinist Shannon Lee first came to the Heifetz Institute at the tender age of 12. Several years and competition triumphs later, she returned to Heifetz as a celebrated artist in residence.

0: A rarely heard small-scale work, a romance by, believe it or not, Richard Wagner, played beautifully by pianist Esther Lim and violinist Shannon Lee. Shannon's one of many competition winners featured on today's program. More competition winners coming right up. From PRX, the Public Radio Exchange, welcome to Heifetz On Air, bringing you sounds and stories from the students and faculty from the Heifetz International Music Institute. We're located in the heart of Virginia's Shenandoah Valley in Stanton, Virginia, and I'm your host, Benjamin Rowe, coming to you via WTJU, the radio voice of the University of Virginia.
1: Vivaldi was a virtuoso violinist, as befits the music of a virtuoso violinist. You will hear dueling violinists from our incredible violinists, Angela and Shannon.
0: Over the course of its 28-year history, the Heifetz Institute has had more than its fair share of winners and laureates at some of the most prestigious music competitions around the world. But it's a rare and wonderful thing in this hyper-competitive arena to see two finalists at the same competition sharing the stage and the billing at Heifetz. Such is the special atmosphere of the Heifetz Institute, however. So in 2022, violinists Angela Chang and Shannon Lee, both Heifetz alums and both in the final round of the Shanghai Isaac Stern Violin Competition, tuned up for their appearance by hanging out at Heifetz for a few weeks and playing some decidedly non-competition repertoire, the Variations on La Follia by Antonio Vivaldi, cast in this version for two brilliant violinists, that's Shannon and Angela, backed up by a rhythm section of cello, small organ, and arch guitar. Faculty cellist Guy Fishman sets it all up.
1: Meanwhile, the three of us back here, Peter, Florence, and myself, are providing the bass line, and you might wonder, well, there's five people on stage, why are they playing something called a trio sonata? And that's because there are three lines of music given to us, one each for the violins, and then a bass line, which I play, and above which Florence and Peter are improvising. So everything you hear them do is an improvisation. It'll be different tomorrow night.

The variations on La Folia by Vivaldi, featuring violinist Angela Sinying Chan and Shannon Lee, supported by Heifetz faculty cellist Guy Fishman, with guest artist Florence Jowers on the portative organ and Peter Blanchett on the 11-string arch guitar of his own making. Angela's most recent triumph came just last month when she was named the co-first prize winner of the Joseph Joachim competition in Germany. We've got a video of that performance and the other pieces on today's program sitting on our website, heifetz.institute/heifetzonair. And while you're there, you can check out the bios and impressive competition wins by the two Heifetz violinists you just heard, Angela Chan and Shannon Lee. Coming up, the Charlottesville connection to another fresh competition winner. I'm Benjamin Rowe, and you're listening to Heifetz on Air from WTJU and the Heifetz International Music Institute.

0: Welcome back to Hype It's On Air. I'm Benjamin Rowe, this time with The Easy Winners, both the name of a popular rag by Scott Joplin and a tribute to our prize-winning Heifetz alums who make playing these devilishly difficult instruments so, so easy.
1: Good evening.
2: Good evening.
1: My name is Camina Day. I'm 11 years old, and I'm from Vancouver, British Columbia, Canada. Today, Leslie and I will be playing Marie's Revolve Tigon.
0: Violinist Karina Deng first came to the Heifetz Institute as a junior division student at the ripe old age of 10. 3 summers at Heifetz helped to prep her to take top honors at the 2024 Tibor Varga Junior International Violin Competition in Switzerland. Not only did the now 16-year-old Karina take the top prize, but she also received 3 additional distinctions: the Audience Prize, the Calma Management Prize, and the prize for the best interpretation of the competition's commissioned work. We're going to wind the time machine back 5 years to when the then 11-year-old Karina Deng played Maurice Ravel's gypsy-flavored masterpiece Tsigan in concert at Grisham Hall at St. Anne's Belfield School in Charlottesville, Virginia. Yoon Lee is the pianist here on Heifetz On Air.

Cigane by Maurice Ravel, played in a 2019 performance by 11-year-old Heifetz student Karina Deng, joined by faculty pianist Yuen Lee. In August of 2024, Karina took the top prize at the prestigious Tibor Varga Junior Competition, open to violinists 14 to 17, and held every 4 years in Switzerland. That performance took place in Grisham Hall at St. Anne's Belfield School in Charlottesville, Virginia, just a little ways down Ivy Road from our producing station, WTJU. You can see and read more about Karina on our website, heifetz.institute/heifetzonair. And coming up next, a Heifetz alum's Tchaikovsky triumph. He said it with Shostakovich. I'm Benjamin Rowe, and this is Heifetz on Air, coming to you via WTJU, the radio voice of the University of Virginia and the Heifetz International Music Institute.

This is Heifetz on Air. I'm Benjamin Rowe. When I first attended the Heifetz Institute as a 13-year-old, the extraordinary talent of cellist Vladimir Fung was immediately apparent to all who witnessed his playing, both technically

Vladimir and faculty pianist Jessica Osborne explored another great Shostakovich work, the Searing Cello Sonata in D Minor. We're in concert in Francis Auditorium at Mary Baldwin University.

0: Cellist Vladimir Fung and pianist Jessica Osborne, the cello sonata in D minor, Opus 40 by Dmitri Shostakovich. You can find the complete playlist and more on the website for this program, heifetz.institute/heifetzonair. Alex Daughtry produces our program for WTJU, the radio voice of the University of Virginia, online at WTJU.net. 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We're distributed by PRX, the Public Radio Exchange. I'm Benjamin Rowe. 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
4: Ralph Graves along with you. Thanks so much for listening. Up next is the Cello Concerto No. 1 by Dmitri Shostakovich. He composed it for his friend Mstislav Rostropovich, who committed it to memory for the premiere 4 days later, and recorded it 2 days after that. He liked it very much. So does this performer. We'll be hearing Zuhl Bailey perform this work, along with the San Francisco Ballet Orchestra, directed by Martin West. The Concerto for Cello and Orchestra No. 1 in the key of E-flat major, Opus 107, by Dmitri Shostakovich.

0: The Cello Concerto No. 1 in the key of E-flat major, Opus 107, by Dmitri Shostakovich. That was a performance with Zuhl Bailey, along with the San Francisco Ballet Orchestra, conducted by Martin West.
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0: And we're so glad you could join us. Ralph Graves along with you, and we continue with the music of Franz Joseph Haydn. This is his Symphony No. 56 in the key of C major. And the performers are the Austro-Hungarian Haydn Orchestra, conducted by Adam Fischer, part of a series of recordings that they did in the very concert hall at the Esterházy Estate, where Haydn worked, and in this case, premiered this work. The Symphony No. 56 in the key of C major, the Austro-Hungarian Haydn Orchestra, conducted by Adam Fischer.

Symphony No. 56 in the key of C major by Franz Joseph Haydn. That was a performance with Adam Fischer and the Austro-Hungarian Haydn Orchestra. Hamish Milne performs Ophelia's Song by Nikolai Metner.

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1: 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Here's to more years in good health. And we're going to start this morning off with some Paco Bell. This is the Chaconne in F minor, performed by the Pro Art of Munich Chamber Orchestra.

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2: And before that, we heard the Chaconne in F minor from Paco Bell, and that was performed by the Pro Art of Munich Chamber Orchestra under Kurt Radl. And up next, we're going to hear from late Baroque composer Christoph Schaffrath. This is his concerto in C minor for keyboard, strings, and basso continuo with Anna Furlis on harpsichord.

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1: And that was the Concerto in C minor for keyboard, strings, and basso continuo from Christoph Schaffrath. And that was performed by the Orchestra, Historical Orchestra from Poland, with Anna Furlis on harpsichord. And up next, we are going to hear the violin sonata

And before that, we heard the Violin Sonata number 3 in F major, opus 112 from Handel, performed by Henrik Zähring with Huguette Dreyfus. And be sure to tune in to Offstage On Air, a weekly show highlighting Central Virginia's vibrant classical music community. Each week, you'll hear conversations with local classical musicians, learn about upcoming concerts, and enjoy artist-curated playlists. Tune in Sunday from noon to 1 p.m. here on WTJU. And up next, we are going to hear Bach's concerto for 3 and 4 harpsichords and in A minor. And this is performed by the Academy of Ancient Music under Christopher Hogwood.

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1: 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And starting this hour off, we are going to hear the Concertia Quattro from Albicastro, and this is performed by the Academy for Alta Music Berlin under Julian Doyle.

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1: And before that, we heard the Concertia Quattro in G minor, from Albi Castro, performed by the Academy for Alt Music Berlin. And coming up this afternoon at 3, WTJU will air a live broadcast of the Chamber Music Festival during the Sunday Opera Matinee. 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And up next, we are going to hear from Telemann. This is the Oboe Sonata in F major, performed by Voices of Music with Gonzalo Ruiz on oboe.

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1: And before that, we heard the Oboe Sonata in F major from Telemann, and that was performed by Gonzalo Ruiz with Voices of Music. And Just a Few Friends is heard each Sunday evening from 7 to 9 p.m., where Penelope and Andrew invite you to spend your evening in a salon filled with the intimate strains of fine classical chamber music from early to modern. So tune in for that. And up next, we are going to hear from Marcin Milchevsky. This is Canzona Prima, performed by Ensemble Giardino dei Delizi.

excuse me, welcome to your weekly buffet of all things classical during Classical Brunch. Paula and friends bring centuries worth of musical delights to your classical brunch table on Sunday from 10 till noon, right here on 91.1 FM WTJU and charlottesvilleclassical.org. And up next, we are going to hear from Tommaso Albinoni. This is his Sinfonia in G major, performed by the Renaissance Chamber Orchestra.

And that was the Sinfonia in G Major, performed by the Renaissance Chamber Orchestra under Leo Korchin from Tommaso Albinoni. And coming up at 9, you have a choice on WTJU and WTJU.net. It's In the Spirit, an hour of vintage and contemporary gospel music to feed your soul and lift you up. And on charlottesvilleclassical.org, it's a little something for everyone. Sherry Barbour presents a heady mix of classical, folk, jazz, and America, with lots for classical novices as well as longtime listeners to enjoy. So stick around for one of those. And I will leave you today with the Quadro Sonata in E minor for three violas and basso continuo. And this is performed by Salon Violette from composer Johann Gottlieb Janitsch.

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1: Ralph Graves along with you. Thanks so much for joining us. We start this hour with music by Henry Purcell, who wrote quite a bit of music for the theater in his day. Of course, there were overtures and entre-act music, but he also wrote incidental music and even songs that would be used in the productions. This is a collection of his music for the play Music in Distressed Innocence, or The Princess of Persia. From the 1690 production, the overture, entre-act, and incidental music, performed by the Chatham Baroque.

Music by Henry Purcell. We heard incidental music from the production Music for Distressed Innocence, or The Princess of Persia, performed by the Chatham Baroque. Next on Charlottesville Classical, music by Franz Joseph Haydn. This is his Symphony No. 66 in the key of B-flat major, and the exact date of composition is up for debate. Fortunately, if you're not a musicologist and just here to enjoy the music, that really doesn't matter. The Austro-Hungarian Haydn Orchestra, directed by Adam Fischer, performed the Symphony No. 66 in the key of B-flat major by Franz Joseph Haydn.

0: Symphony No. 66 in the key of B-flat major by Franz Joseph Haydn. We heard a performance with the Austro-Hungarian Haydn Orchestra, conducted by Adam Fischer.
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0: Ralph Graves along with you, and we continue with music by Hans Gall. He was an up-and-coming young composer in the 1930s in Austria, attracted the attention of Wilhelm Furtwängler and also Richard Strauss, who was really impressed with his music. Unfortunately, he was Jewish, and so once the Nazis rose to power, his career was effectively over. He was able to leave, intending to emigrate to the United States, but only got as far as Britain. And there he remained, eventually working for the BBC. He continued to compose, and for a while after World War II, his music was considered hopelessly old-fashioned. But a recent re-examination has changed that opinion, and his music is now being recorded by a number of labels. This is a good example of what you can see in the Hans Gall revival. This is his trio for clarinet, violin, and piano, Opus 97. It was written in the year 1997. Performing are members of the ensemble Berletta. The music of Hans Gall.

0: The music of Hans Gall. We heard the trio for clarinet, violin, and piano, Opus 97, in a performance with the ensemble Berletta.
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0: Next, music by French Renaissance composer Giovanni Bassano. This is from a collection published in 1575, Anges Bergères. It's performed by the Baltimore Consort.

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Welcome to Classical Prelude. I'm Ralph Graves. Our featured work is the Symphony No. 8 of Alan Petterson. We start with a work by Jean-Marie Leclerc. Originally written for flute and harpsichord, this version will be for recorder and harpsichord. It's the Sonata in G Major, Opus 9, No. 7. This performance is with Eric Borgeroff, recorder, and Francesco Corti, harpsichord. The recorder sonata in G major by Jean-Marie Leclerc.

Jean-Marie Leclerc, the Recorder Sonata in G Major, Opus 9, Number 7. We heard Eric Bosgoroff, Recorder, and Francesco Corti, Harpsichord. This is Classical Prelude on Charlottesville Classical. Our featured work is the Symphony No. 8 of Alan Paterson. This performance is with the Norrköping Symphony Orchestra, directed by Leif Segerstam.

Symphony No. 8 by Alan Paterson. That was the Norrköping Symphony Orchestra, conducted by Leif Segerstam. This has been Classical Prelude with Ralph Graves. Thanks so much for listening.

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Welcome to Classical Prelude. I'm Ralph Graves. Our featured work is the Symphony No. 6 in the key of F major, The Pastorale by Ludwig von Beethoven. We begin with a trio in F major by Carl Philipp Emanuel Bach. This is Linda Brunmeier-Tutz, transverse flute, Ilya Carroll, viola, and Wolfgang Brunner, forte piano.

The Trio in F Major by Carl Philipp Emanuel Bach. That was Linda Brunmeier-Tutz transverse flute, Ilya Karel viola, and Wolfgang Brunner forte piano. This is Classical Prelude on Charlottesville Classical. Our featured work is the Symphony No. 6 in the key of F Major, Opus 68, the Pastoral Symphony by Ludwig von Beethoven. Nicholas Harnoncourt conducts the Chamber Orchestra of Europe.

Symphony No. 6 in the key of F major, Opus 68, the Pastorale Symphony of Ludwig von Beethoven. That was the Chamber Orchestra of Europe, Nicholas Harnoncourt, conducting. This has been Classical Prelude with your host, Ralph Graves. Thanks so much for listening.

0: Good morning. 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
1: You're listening to WTJU Charlottesville. It's time for local news. 3 years ago, Virginia officials were urged to shut down the only state-run psychiatric hospital for minors. The facility is still open, even though the recommendation to close it still stands. VPM News' Demir Shahi has the story.
2: In 2023, the Virginia General Assembly's oversight arm said officials should plan to close the Commonwealth Center for Children and Adolescents in Stanton. The Joint Legislative Audit and Review Commission warned about the patient safety concerns and staffing challenges at the 48-bed facility. On Tuesday, JLUC renewed its recommendation. State Senator Cree Deeds, a Charlottesville Democrat, acknowledged the hospital's issues, but stressed the need for Governor Abigail Spanberger to consider the implications for patients.
3: It continues to be a very tough issue, and I would suggest that the current administration spend some time on it, spend some time thinking about what you do if you do close that hospital.
2: Officials with Behavioral Health and Developmental Services say they are not currently looking to close the hospital. Demir Shahi, VPM News.
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0: And we've got some wonderful music coming up over this next couple of hours, actually. We're going to be listening to the likes of Johann Sebastian Bach, Camille Saint-Saëns, and Georges Bizet. So I hope you'll stay tuned for that. But coming up first, we're going to listen to a piece by Luigi Boccherini. And though he was born in Lucca, in Italy, the Italian cellist and composer Luigi Boccherini moved to Vienna, aged just 14, where he entered the employment of the court, along with his father, a cellist and double bass player. Now we're going to listen to the Cello Concerto in B-flat major by Luigi Boccherini, performed by Jacqueline Dupré on the cello, with the English Chamber Orchestra and Daniel Barenboim conducting.

0: That was the Cello Concerto in B flat major by Luigi Boccherini, arranged by Buchmeister. And that was performed for us today by Jacqueline Dupre on the cello with the English Chamber Orchestra and Daniel Barenboim conducting.
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0: And WTJU is supported by the Charlottesville Chamber Music Festival, presenting world-class musicians performing chamber music in 9 events spread over 12 days from September 8th through the 19th. 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Details at sevillechambermusic.org. And you can start the day right with WTJU. Every weekday morning from 7 to 9, Classical Sunrise eases you through your busy morning with friendly, knowledgeable hosts and special features you won't find anywhere else. Classical Sunrise Tuesday features Jay and JP bringing you great performances of the finest classical music to help start your day with uplifted spirits. And in the 8 o'clock hour, Ralph Graves reviews another classical noteworthy release. Now, we're going to be listening to a piece by Claude Debussy. The Suite Bergamasque is named, as all the individual movements of that piece, after one of Paul Verlaine's poems. In this case, it is taken directly from the opening stanza of Clair de Lune, which reads, "Your soul is like a landscape fantasy, where masks and bergamasks in charming wise strum lutes and dance, just a bit sad to be hidden beneath their fanciful disguise." Now we're going to listen to Claude Debussy's Bergamasque, Suite Bergamasque, performed here by Pascal Roget.

That was Claude Debussy's Suite Bergamasque, performed for us today by Pascal Roger. 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And now for the weather. It looks like we're going to have a sunny day today with a high around 84. Moving into tonight, we'll have a low around 55 and it'll be mostly clear. Tomorrow, we're going to have a high around 82 and it's going to be sunny again. And tomorrow night, mostly clear with a low around 57. Moving into the rest of the week, we're going to keep having those clear days. It's going to get a little warmer, with highs in the upper 80s and lows in the low to mid 60s. So looks like we're going to have a bit of a cooler spell early on this week, which will be lovely for this September. And now we're going to play a piece by Georges Bizet. And though he was most well known for his operas, Georges Bizet also wrote plenty of orchestral works, songs, and over 15 pieces for piano, though they are not, sadly, played quite as often. Now, we're going to listen to one of those pieces. This is Trois Esquisses Musicales by Georges Bizet, performed for us today by Joris Verdun.

0: That was Trois Esquisses Musicales by Georges Bizet, performed by Joris Verdun. 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
0: 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And Offstage On Air is a weekly show highlighting Central Virginia's vibrant classical music community. 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And coming up next, we're going to be listening to a piece by Claude Debussy. And after completing his education at the Paris Conservatoire, Claude Debussy became a church organist for 20 years. After that, thankfully for us, he turned his talents to the piano and music composition full time. Now we're going to listen to Claude Debussy's This is Camille Saint-Saëns. After completing his education at the Paris Conservatoire, Camille Saint-Saëns became a church organist. Now we're going to listen to Camille Saint-Saëns' Cello Concerto No. 1 in A minor, with Misha Majsky on the cello and the Orpheus Chamber Orchestra.

That was the cello concerto number 1 in A minor by Camille Saint-Saëns, performed by Misha Majsky on the cello with the Orpheus Chamber Orchestra. You're listening to Charlottesville Classical WTJU 91.1, the radio voice of the University of Virginia, your arts companion for our community. 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The Village of Lovingston Farmers Market takes place each Wednesday from 3 until 5:30 at 562 Front Street, Lovingston. 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And the Charlottesville Symphony presents Masterwork 1, The Firebird, on September 25th and 27th. Music director Benjamin Rouse opens his 10th anniversary season with Stravinsky's Firebird Suite and violin soloist David Sariti performing Vaughan Williams' Violin Concerto. Tickets and details are at artsboxoffice.virginia.edu. And coming up next, we're going to be listening to a piece by Bach. And though they may seem random at first, the key of J.S. Bach's 6 partitas actually have a pattern. Starting at B flat for the first one, the key then moves up to a second to C, down a third to A, up a fourth to D, down a fifth to G, and finally up a sixth to E. Now, we're going to be listening to the keyboard partita number 3 in A minor by Johann Sebastian Bach, performed by Michael Behringer.

0: That was the keyboard partita number 3 in A minor by Johann Sebastian Bach, performed for us today by Michael Behringer.
1: I'm Shari Barbour. Composed over 300 years ago by a German music director, these lively instrumental works use mixed groups of solo instruments with small orchestra, and they don't sound alike. The 6 groundbreaking masterpieces became one of the most famous job applications in music history, but the carefully wrapped handwritten manuscript was found unopened in a Margrave's library. It was sold after his death, and over 100 years later, rediscovered, then subtitled and published. They were almost lost again during World War II, when a train taking them out of the country suffered an air attack. They were saved by a protective librarian who jumped from the moving train with the scores hidden under his coat. Great story. Heard in movies and TV shows, some of this music is cruising deep space aboard NASA's Voyager, the Brandenburg Concertos by Bach. I'm Shari Barbour for the 60-Second Saga.
2: The 2026 WTJU Jazz Marathon is just around that proverbial corner, and we invite you to sing along with us. Beginning at 6 a.m. September 28th and running for a solid week, we will celebrate the 100th birth years of Miles Davis and John Coltrane with more than 30 shows looking at their huge impact on modern jazz. We'll also have a wide variety of other jazz and blues programming and live music from our stage each night. The Jazz Marathon is the Jazz Department's annual fundraiser for WTJU, and we encourage you to get an early pledge in at WTJU.net.
0: And now we're going to take a look at the weather. Today we're going to have a high around 84, and it's going to be sunny. And tonight, it's going to be mostly clear with a low around 55. Tomorrow, a little cooler with a high around 82. Sunny again. And tomorrow night, we'll have a low around 57 and mostly clear. Going into the rest of the week, we're going to have highs in the upper 80s and lows in the mid-60s. And again, it's going to be mostly clear for us. So I hope you enjoy the cooler weather we're going to have. And coming up next, we're going to be listening to a piece by Georg Philipp Telemann, who was not, in fact, born into a musical family. And many of his relatives even forbade him from playing music. Despite this, and the fact that he only started receiving music lessons 2 years previously at age 10, he had already written his first opera at age 12. Here is Fantasy in C Major by Georg Philipp Telemann, performed by Joseph Payne.

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1: 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I'm Benjamin Rowe.
2: We are looking for, I would say, someone who is really living the music through the cello and to have that kind of balance and combination between, you know, all the skills instrumentally, the virtuosity, but really the music making and the ability to live the music and to be the music.
1: What Tchaikovsky competition judge Daniel Mueller Schott was looking for, he found in Heifetz alums Latimer Fung, the first American cellist to take Tchaikovsky gold in four decades. On today's program, it's the Easy Winners. We'll share some of the hard work and riveting performances by Heifetz alums that led them to prevail on the world's biggest stages. Triumphant performances forged in Heifetz practice rooms, coming right up on Heifetz On Air. Violinist Shannon Lee first came to the Heifetz Institute at the tender age of 12. Several years and competition triumphs later, she returned to Heifetz as a celebrated artist in residence.

0: a rarely heard small-scale work, a romance by, believe it or not, Richard Wagner, played beautifully by pianist Esther Lim and violinist Shannon Lee. Shannon's one of many competition winners featured on today's program. More competition winners coming right up. From PRX, the Public Radio Exchange, welcome to Heifetz On Air, bringing you sounds and stories from the students and faculty from the Heifetz International Music Institute. We're located in the heart of Virginia's Shenandoah Valley in Stanton, Virginia, and I'm your host, Benjamin Rowe, coming to you via WTJU, the radio voice of the University of Virginia.
1: Vivaldi was a virtuoso violinist, as befits the music of a virtuoso violinist. You will hear dueling violinists from our incredible violinists, Angela and Shannon.
0: Over the course of its 28-year history, the Heifetz Institute has had more than its fair share of winners and laureates at some of the most prestigious music competitions around the world. But it's a rare and wonderful thing in this hyper-competitive arena to see two finalists at the same competition sharing the stage and the billing at Heifetz. Such is the special atmosphere of the Heifetz Institute, however. So in 2022, violinists Angela Chang and Shannon Lee, both Heifetz alums and both in the final round of the Shanghai Isaac Stern Violin Competition, tuned up for their appearance by hanging out at Heifetz for a few weeks and playing some decidedly non-competition repertoire, the variations on La Follia by Antonio Vivaldi, cast in this version for two brilliant violinists, that's Shannon and Angela, backed up by a rhythm section of cello, small organ, and arch guitar. Faculty cellist Guy Fishman sets it all up.
1: Meanwhile, the three of us back here, Peter, Florence, and myself, are providing the bass line, and you might wonder, well, there's five people on stage, why are they playing something called a trio sonata? And that's because there are three lines of music given to us, one each for the violins, and then a bass line, which I play, and above which Florence and Peter are improvising. So everything you hear them do is an improvisation. It'll be different tomorrow night.

The variations on La Follia by Vivaldi, featuring violinist Angela Sinying Chan and Shannon Lee, supported by Heifetz faculty cellist Guy Fishman, with guest artist Florence Jowers on the portative organ and Peter Blanchette on the 11-string arch guitar of his own making. Angela's most recent triumph came just last month when she was named the co-first prize winner of the Joseph Joachim competition in Germany. We've got a video of that performance and the other pieces on today's program sitting on our website, heifetz.institute/heifetzonair. And while you're there, you can check out the bios and impressive competition wins by the two Heifetz violinists you just heard, Angela Chan and Shannon Lee. Coming up, the Charlottesville connection to another fresh competition winner. I'm Benjamin Rowe, and you're listening to Heifetz on Air from WTJU and the Heifetz International Music Institute.

0: Welcome back to Hype It's On Air. I'm Benjamin Rowe, this time with The Easy Winners, both the name of a popular rag by Scott Joplin, and a tribute to our prize-winning Hype It's alums who make playing these devilishly difficult instruments so, so easy.
1: Good evening.
2: Good evening.
1: My name is Camino Day. I'm 11 years old, and I'm from Vancouver, British Columbia, Canada. Today, Wesley and I will be playing Murray's Revolte Tigon.
0: Violinist Karina Deng first came to the Hype It's Institute as a junior division student at the ripe old age of 10. 3 summers at Hype It's helped to prep her to take top honors at the 2024 Tibor Varga Junior International Violin Competition in Switzerland. Not only did the now 16-year-old Karina take the top prize, but she also received 3 additional distinctions: the Audience Prize, the Calma Management Prize, and the prize for the best interpretation of the competition's commissioned work. We're going to wind the time machine back 5 years to when the then 11-year-old Karina Deng played Maurice Ravel's gypsy-flavored masterpiece Tzigane in concert at Grisham Hall at St. Anne's Belfield School in Charlottesville, Virginia. Yoon Lee is the pianist here on Hype It's On Air.

See Gone by Maurice Ravel, played in a 2019 performance by 11-year-old Heifetz student Karina Deng, joined by faculty pianist Yoon Lee. In August of 2024, Karina took the top prize at the prestigious Tibor Varga Junior Competition, open to violinists 14 to 17, and held every 4 years in Switzerland. That performance took place in Grisham Hall at St. Anne's Belfield School in Charlottesville, Virginia, just a little ways down Ivy Road from our producing station, WTJU. You can see and read more about Karina on our website, heifetz.institute/heifetzonair. And coming up next, a Heifetz alum's Tchaikovsky triumph. He said it with Shostakovich. I'm Benjamin Rowe, and this is Heifetz on Air, coming to you via WTJU, the radio voice of the University of Virginia, and the Heifetz International Music Institute.

This is Heifetz on Air. I'm Benjamin Rowe. When I first attended the Heifetz Institute as a 13-year-old, the extraordinary talent of cellist Vladimir Fung was immediately apparent to all who witnessed his playing, both technically dazzling and shockingly mature. By the time he was 15, he was a touring Heifetz artist. And at 19, on the biggest classical music stage in the world, Vladimir Fung became the youngest American cellist ever to take the gold medal at the Tchaikovsky competition in Moscow. His final round performance of the second cello concerto by Shostakovich sealed the deal for the jury, the orchestra, and the audience in the Grand Hall of the Moscow Conservatory. Coming back to Stanton for the Heifetz Here and Now concert series last November, Vladimir and faculty pianist Jessica Osborne explored another great Shostakovich work, the searing cello sonata in D minor. We're in concert in Francis Auditorium at Mary Baldwin University.

0: Cellist Vladimir Fung and pianist Jessica Osborne, the cello sonata in D minor, Opus 40 by Dmitri Shostakovich. You can find the complete playlist and more on the website for this program, Heifetz.institute/HeifetzOnAir. 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I'm Benjamin Rowe. 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
4: 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Here's to more years in good health. And we're going to start this morning off with some Paco Bell. This is the Chaconne in F minor, performed by the Pro Art of Munich Chamber Orchestra.

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2: And before that, we heard the Chaconne in F minor from Paco Bell, and that was performed by the Pro Art of Munich Chamber Orchestra under Kurt Radl. And up next, we're going to hear from late Baroque composer Christoph Schaffrath. This is his concerto in C minor for keyboard, strings, and basso continuo with Anna Furlis on harpsichord.

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1: And that was the Concerto in C Minor for Keyboard, Strings, and Basso Continuo from Christoph Schaffrath. And that was performed by the Orchestra, Historical Orchestra from Poland, with Anna Furlis on harpsichord. And up next, we are going to hear the Violin Sonata number 3 in F Major, Opus 112. And this is from Handel and performed by Henrik Zering and with Huguette Dreyfus.

And before that, we heard the Violin Sonata number 3 in F major, opus 112 from Handel, performed by Henrik Zähring with Huguette Dreyfus. And be sure to tune in to Offstage On Air, a weekly show highlighting Central Virginia's vibrant classical music community. Each week, you'll hear conversations with local classical musicians, learn about upcoming concerts, and enjoy artist-curated playlists. Tune in Sunday from noon to 1 p.m. here on WTJU. And up next, we are going to hear Bach's concerto for 3 and 4 harpsichords and in A minor. And this is performed by the Academy of Ancient Music under Christopher Hogwood.

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